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hitchhiked her way across USA. Plucked her eyebrows on the way, shaved her legs, and then he was a she. She says, hey babe, take a walk on the wild side. Said, hey honey, take a walk on the wild side.

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But she never lost her head, even when she was given head. She says, hey babe, take a walk on the wild side. 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

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They said, hey, sugar, take a walk on the wild side. 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All right. Ha. Jackie is just speeding away. 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Then I guess she had to crash. Valium would have helped that fast. She said, hey, babe, take a walk on the wild side. 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